was the next thing that came along when people started mixing two turntables, DJing in our neighborhood. And when he played that music and that impact was like shaking your skeleton. There was a time when we could throw parties all over the place.

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were moving was clear now. Without wanting it, without even knowing it, we were becoming a gang. A few began to smoke marijuana.

0: dancing to the music.
1: You're listening to the Good Groove Session with DJ Mao.
2: The Good Groove Session.
3: DJ Mao.
4: If house is a nation,